There's a lover in the story, but the story's still the same. There's a lullaby for suffering and a paradox to blame. But it's written in the scriptures and it's not some idle claim. You want it darker. And the guards are taking aim. I struggled with some demons. They were middle class and tame. I didn't know I had permission to murder and to maim. You want it darker?

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1: Analog.

public school for criminal children. Auburn, Brooklyn House, D. Dannemora, Sing Sing.

0: your kind of music all day, all night, right here on your one and only station.
1: Analog.
2: Yes.